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He said

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It looked like a teardrop had fallen beside my name. 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Well, the sergeant said, pull out. 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

0: 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And you know that boy. Well, he never wrote again. They sent a Medal of Honor to his mom for all of his bravery. I know she wanted to keep it, but you know, she gave that medal to me. I wear it near my heart now, 'cause that's the closest place to heaven. And that's where he lives now. Yes, they called him a man. A very brave man. But he was really just a boy. Just a freckle-faced soldier.
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